Jean Lamont and Tafel Music with some airs for the theater by English composer Henry Purcell here on WRR-FM and HD1 Dallas-Fort Worth, all classical, all the time. Welcome to the dinner concert. I'm Matt Rogers. We're going to start things off tonight with Dvorak. This is his string quartet number 11. You can hear this one played by the Dover String Quartet for the Chamber Music Society of Fort Worth in January of next year. That's going to be at the Modern Art Museum of Fort Worth. Here we have the Vlach Quartet performing Dvorak's string quartet number 11.

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0: the Vlach Quartet performing the String Quartet No. 11 by Antonin Dvorak here on WRR 101, where we are all classical all the time. If you enjoyed that, the Dover String Quartet is going to be performing it for Chamber Music Society of Fort Worth in January of next year, and that concert will be at the Modern Art Museum of Fort Worth. Beethoven coming up next on your dinner concert. 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

Vladimir Ashkenazi and the Philharmonia Orchestra with Beethoven's Leonora Overture No. 3 here on WRR 101. Long, long to play a little music from Hollywood coming up here in just a second. 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More information at dallascityhall.com.

That is music from Justin Hurwitz's score to the Hollywood musical La La Land. Mia and Sebastian's theme, Long Long at the Piano, here on WRR FM and HD1 Dallas Fort Worth. Well, it is time for your evening concert. I'm Matt Rogers. I've got a complete symphony from Bruckner on the way in just about 3 minutes.

Long Long playing the prelude number 4 from the Opus 28 by Frederic Chopin here on WRR 101. And music by Bruckner, one of his symphonies coming up next. 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Tickets at undermain.org. You're listening to The Evening Concert. I'm Matt Rogers. This is one of Anton Bruckner's best-known and most popular symphonies, number 7, played by Staatskapelle Berlin.

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Anton Bruckner's Symphony No. 7, that was Staatskapelle Berlin performing and Daniel Barenboim conducting here on WRR-FM and HD1 Dallas-Fort Worth, Classical Music and the Arts for North Texas. We are going to set sail on an ocean voyage with Claude Debussy in just a little bit. I also have music from John Williams from one of the Harry Potter films coming up. But right now, music by Mozart. This is La Ci de Ram La Mano from Don Giovanni. Danielle Denise is the soprano. Bryn Terfel is the baritone. And Charles Mackerras conducts the orchestra of the Age of Enlightenment.

Daniel Denis, the soprano, Bryn Terfel, the baritone, Charles Mackerras, and the orchestra of the Age of Enlightenment performing La Cideram La Mano from Don Giovanni by Mozart. Don Giovanni is going to be performed by the Dallas Symphony Orchestra March 26th and 28th. And you're tuned into the evening concert on WRR 101. Music from the movies on the way just a bit later this hour. Right now, we are setting sail with Claude Debussy. This is La Mer, or The Sea, and it's the Munich Philharmonic performing.

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0: Sergio Chilubidaka and the Munich Philharmonic with La Mer, or The Sea by Claude Debussy. The Dallas Symphony Orchestra is going to play it November 21st through the 22nd of this year. Off to the movies with John Williams next on your evening concert. 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

That's Hedwig's theme from Harry Potter and the Sorcerer's Stone, the original soundtrack recording, music by John Williams, who was also conducting there. The Richard Symphony is going to perform Night at the Movies, John Williams, February of next year, featuring works from various scores. And the Waco Symphony will be performing Star Wars II Harry Potter. You can find information about all of the wonderful concerts going on in our area by checking out our website, WRR101.org. 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

Sergei Rachmaninoff's Vocalese. You can probably guess from the title that it was originally intended to be sung, but it has been arranged for all sorts of instrument combinations and therefore the complete orchestra. The Oregon Symphony, led by James DePriest, here on WRRFM and HD1 Dallas-Fort Worth. This is music by Bach, his French Suite No. 5. It's more Italian than French, but hey, it's just a name. This is Cameron Carpenter playing the organ.

Cameron Carpenter playing the organ for the French Suite No. 5 by Johann Sebastian Bach. You're on WRR 101. And good evening. I'm Matt Rogers. Music by Bohuslav Martinu for you now. This work won the New York Music Critics Circle Award as the best new orchestral work of 1955. It's the Fantaisies Symphoniques, Symphony No. 6 by Bohuslav Martinu, and this is the Bamberg Philharmonic performing.

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That is from the album Martinu the Symphonies, released in May of this year, featuring Jakub Rusia and the Bamberg Philharmonic. That was the Symphony No. 6 by Bohuslav Martinu. And you are listening to the Evening Concert here on WRR 101. 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

That is the Intermezzo from Ad Simba by Ricardo Castro, and that was the Philharmonic Orchestra of the Americas, Alondra de la Parra conducting here on WRR 101, where we are all classical all the time. And good to have you here for the evening concert. This is music inspired by Mozart's The Magic Flute, its variations on a theme from that opera, O Cara Armonia, music by Ferdinando Sor. This is Christopher Parkening playing the guitar.

Christopher Parkening playing the guitar for variations on Mozart's O Cara Armonia from The Magic Flute, the variations by Fernando Sor. And this is WRR FM and HD1 Dallas-Fort Worth, all classical, all the time. Good evening, I'm Matt Rogers. Appreciate you staying up late with me. This is Beethoven's Piano Concerto No. 1. It's actually the second that he composed, but the first that he got published, and so it was called the Concerto No. 1. Long, long at the piano for the Paris Orchestra.

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0: Long Long playing the piano, Christoph Eschenbach conducting the Paris Orchestra, the Piano Concerto No. 1 by Beethoven here on WRR 101. Franz Schubert left a lot of his works unfinished, and I've got a fragment of a string quartet by Schubert coming up in just a moment. We're also going to hear some gorgeous music for chorus by Arvo Pärt just a bit later this hour. 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

That's a fragment of a string quartet by Franz Schubert, the string quartet number 12, and that was the Alban Berg Quartet performing here on WRR 101. I love choral music, especially at night, just seems perfect, and we're going to enjoy music by the Estonian composer Arvo Pärt. This is Da Pacem Domine, or Give Peace, Lord, and it is sung here by the Estonian Philharmonic Chamber Choir.

Paul Hillier and the Estonian Philharmonic Chamber Choir with De Pacem Domine, or Give Peace, Lord, by Arvo Pärt. And I do hope you have a peaceful evening. Thanks for tuning in to the evening concert tonight. I'm Matt Rogers. I'll be back with you at 7 o'clock tomorrow evening for your dinner concert. And stay tuned. Classical music through the night gets underway right now.

Edvard Grieg was a really talented pianist, and he toured regularly. Mostly, he'd perform his own music. These concerts usually included some of his songs, and his wife often collaborated with him. And the concert would often include one of Grieg's violin sonatas. Edvard Grieg considered these sonatas to be some of his best work. He often played the piano part for them during these public concerts and at social gatherings sometimes. He said they represent periods in his development. And you'll find out what this sonata represents for Grieg when we hear an orchestral version of it. That's coming up in about a half an hour.

I'm Jalene Kahn. It's great to have you here. Hope you're doing well. Pianist Barry Douglas plays a piano sonata by Franz Schubert.

Pianist Barry Douglas with a piano sonata in A major by Franz Schubert on Music Through the Night. It Doesn't Exist, a violin concerto by Edvard Grieg. Until that is, someone arranged one of his sonatas to be more like a concerto, and you'll hear a performance of that coming up in less than 15 minutes.

a concert piece by Gustav Heinze. James Judd conducted the English Chamber Orchestra. They were joined by clarinetist Thea King on Music Through the Night. Tonight's classical music is supported by Raymond James. 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Norwegian composer Edvard Grieg was comfortable writing smaller pieces of music. That may have been why he didn't write any violin concertos. Well, this violinist, Henning

0: we could call that Violin Concerto Number 2 by Edvard Grieg. It's an orchestral version of Grieg's Sonata Number 2, arranged by violinist Henning Kreggerud and performed by him and the Tromso Chamber Orchestra.
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Today, this ballet is one of the best. The GOAT, as the kids call it, the greatest of all time. But when this ballet premiered in the late 1800s, you probably would not have guessed that it would end up being called one of the greats. The premiere of Swan Lake was mostly a failure, and it received a lot of criticism, including from the performers themselves. You'll hear what they had to say about it, and what people say about Swan Lake today that makes it such a loved piece of art. We'll hear some highlights from Tchaikovsky's Swan Lake coming up in the next half an hour. We put a lot of things off until someday. Does someday ever come? It did for Dvorak. He told his publisher that he was going to finish a collection of what would be known as legends someday. And he thought maybe it would take him a month to get them done. But he didn't start writing them for another 3 months. His legends, of course, would be well worth the wait. Here's a couple of those legends by Antonín Dvořák, performed by the Bratislava Radio Symphony Orchestra.

Conductor Stefan Gunzenhauer with the Bratislava Radio Symphony Orchestra. They played some Legends by Antonín Dvořák. Legends numbers 6, 7, 8, 9, 10. Coming up, we'll hear some highlights from Tchaikovsky's Swan Lake, and you'll hear about how the premiere of that beloved music today was a failure in the 1800s. That's coming up in just a couple minutes.

That's Idol number 1 by Norwegian composer Agatha Grøndahl, played by Sarah Amy Smyseth on Music Through the Night. Today, Swan Lake is one of the most performed ballets in the world. But unfortunately for Tchaikovsky, in the late 1800s, the premiere was a failure. The music got a lot of criticism, even from the dancers. They said it was too hard to dance to. You know, some of this music, a line of 3 or 4 dancers have to look as if they are one. You'll hear some highlights here from Swan Lake by Tchaikovsky, performed by the Royal Philharmonic Orchestra.

0: Highlights from Tchaikovsky's Swan Lake, performed by the Royal Philharmonic Orchestra with conductor Charles McCarris.
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We are learning, and we have learned over the years, that there's a lot of things we haven't learned in school, especially when it comes to what we were taught, or maybe not taught, about minorities and people of color. Pianist Clipper Erickson took a lot of music history lessons, and in all those lessons, he never learned about composer Nathaniel Dett. So when Clipper Erickson discovered music by Dett on his own, he fell in love, and he wanted to honor this composer, who he felt like hadn't got the attention he deserved. From an album Clipper Erickson recorded, full of music by Nathaniel Dett, this is a sampling from a piece called Tropic Winter by Dett. It's the movement Pom Poms and Fans.

Pom-Poms and Fans from Tropic Winter by Nathaniel Dett. That was Clipper Erickson on piano on Music Through the Night. Aaron Copland's movie score for The City was a 44-minute documentary. It became a classic of its generation in the late 1930s. And it opened the door for Copland to write more movie music. Some of that movie music would earn him Academy Awards. Here's some music for movies by Aaron Copland. It will include music from The City, also Our Town, and Of Mice and Men.

some music for movies written by Aaron Copland. We heard Of Mice and Men, Our Town, and The City, performed by the London Sinfonietta with conductor Elgar Howarth on Music Through the Night. I hope you're doing well tonight. It's always great to enjoy the music with you. I'm Jalene Kahn. Thanks for being here.

What we'll hear next is music from an opera. The opera was based on the story of Orpheus from Greek mythology. And during the opera, this music plays when Orpheus journeys to the underworld. He's looking for his departed wife. And he's told that he can return to Earth with her on one condition, that during the journey back, he does not look her in the eyes. Let's listen, and then you'll find out if it's a happy ending for Mr. and Mrs. Orpheus. This is Dance of the Blessed Spirits by Christoph Gluck.

Unfortunately, not a happy ending for Orpheus, who journeys to the underworld to find his departed wife, and he can't stray from her eyes, so they are forced apart for good. That's the story that the music tells. It's Dance of the Blessed Spirits by Christoph Gluck, performed by harpist Margaret Cole and the ensemble Il Furibondo on Music Through the Night. The Vienna Philharmonic, under conductor Simon Rattle, play Metamorphosen by Richard Strauss.

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0: Conductor Simon Rattle leading the Vienna Philharmonic with music by Richard Strauss called Metamorphosen on Music Through the Night. I'm Jalene Kahn. Thanks for joining me. It's great to have your company.
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0: he was well versed in how close the clarinet sounded to the human voice.
1: That's clarinetist Anthony McGill. And the he McGill is talking about is a composer that you might not think of when it comes to clarinet music. Carl Maria von Weber. Anthony McGill says that this composer is someone who wrote gorgeous, amazing solos for clarinet. And we'll enjoy a demonstration of that as Anthony McGill performs with the Miro Quartet, this clarinet quintet by Carl Maria von Weber.

A Clarinet Quintet by Carl Maria von Weber. That was clarinetist Anthony McGill and the Miro Quartet on Music Through the Night. A family affair in just a second, as siblings Mari Samuelson and Hakan Samuelson perform with the Royal Liverpool Philharmonic. It's music by Ludovico Einaudi. 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

To Become, music by Ludovico Einaudi. Clark Rundell was the conductor with the Royal Liverpool Philharmonic Orchestra. We also heard siblings, violinist Mari Samuelson and her brother, cellist Hakon Samuelson, on Music Through the Night.

American composer Adolphus Hale Storck is now 85 years old. He just had a birthday in April. And he remembers his first composition classes many years ago and being the only black student in those classrooms. Today, Hale Storck says he sees hope for more black representation in classical music. And a big part of this starts with people like artistic directors, conductors, and performers to be interested in playing music by black composers and music by composers in other marginalized groups. You have to research and dig a little, but the music is out there and more is coming. The artistic director of the vocal ensemble, Vocal Essence, Philip Brunel leads the ensemble with a performance here of music by Adolphus Hale Storck.

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Philip Brunel is the founder and artistic director of the ensemble Vocal Essence, who we heard sing a nocturne by Adolphus Hailstork. Pianist Rudolf Buchbinder plays Piano Sonata No. 31 by Franz Joseph Haydn.

0: Piano Sonata number 31. That's by Franz Joseph Haydn. And we heard pianist Rudolf Buchbinder on Music Through the Night. Thanks for being here to enjoy these performances with me. I'm Jalene Kahn. I hope you're doing well.
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When Vivaldi wrote his now famous Four Seasons, he included a short sonnet for each movement. Those sonnets describe what's going on in the music. The sonnet for this movement describes storms, taking a nap with your faithful dog, and a dance. Any guesses on what the movement might be? Stick around to enjoy one of Vivaldi's Four Seasons, coming up in about 5 minutes. This is original music by film composer Rachel Portman. It's called Flight, and on the recording, she plays piano with violinist Cleo Gould.

Rachel Portman played piano along with violinist Cleo Gould on one of her original pieces called Flight. Flight by film composer Rachel Portman on Music Through the Night. Some solo piano music is on the way, and still to come, music by Mozart in the next half an hour. When Vivaldi wrote Four Seasons, he included a short sonnet for each movement to tell you what's going on in that piece of music. And in this movement, it's all about storms. We meet a shepherd that takes a nap with their faithful dog, and the piece ends with a dance. It's Spring from Vivaldi's Four Seasons.

Jeanette Sorrell and Apollo's Fire were joined by violinist Francisco Furiana for a performance of Spring from Vivaldi's Four Seasons on Music Through the Night. Flowers are synonymous with spring, and we'll hear a piece of music in just a second called Flowers Will Bloom. 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

Pianist Isabel de Barro with Flowers Will Bloom by Yoko Kanno on Music Through the Night. From solo piano music, we will pivot to a horn concerto coming up in just a minute.

English composer Ruth Gipps was born in the 1920s, and it was clear pretty early on that she was a bit of a prodigy. She was winning competitions when she was a lot younger than the other folks she was competing against, and she went on to have a successful performing career. But in her early 30s, a hand injury ended her career. She had written a little music up until then, but after this injury, she focused entirely on composing. Here's a horn concerto by Ruth Gipps, performed by the BBC Philharmonic Orchestra and soloist Martin Owen.

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Rumon Gamba conducted the BBC Philharmonic Orchestra, and hornist Martin Owen. They played a horn concerto by English composer Ruth Gipps. When she was a child, she wrote music that was so good, no one really believed it was hers. Another child prodigy coming up. We'll hear music by Mozart in just a minute.

0: The Berlin Philharmonic winds playing Mozart, Divertimento number 13. Whenever you're wondering about a piece of music that's playing, you can find out more with our on-air playlist. 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I'm Jalene Kahn, and it's always great to listen with you. Thanks a lot for being here.
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If you can make it here, you can make it anywhere. A lot of people say that about New York City or Hollywood. In the mid-1800s, the phrase was true for Paris. At least for every Italian composer who wrote operas. They wanted to make it in Paris. If you could capture the French audience, your international success was practically guaranteed. This is music from a composer's attempt at his first opera to be performed in Paris. And you'll find out if he made it or not coming up. This is a little sampling from the Symphony No. 1 by Louise Ferranc, the Menuetto, performed by European soloists of Luxembourg.

Christoph Koning conducted the European Soloists of Luxembourg, and we heard the Minuetto from Symphony No. 1 by Louise Ferranc. Coming up, we'll hear some opera music by Giuseppe Verdi. That's about a half an hour away. I hope you can stick around. I'm Jalene Kahn. This piece of music can really do it all. It was originally written for a high voice, and we don't often hear that vocal arrangement. It's a piece of music that's been arranged for a lot of other combinations of instruments, and all those versions are usually played a lot more than the original version. Playing Vocalise by Sergei Rachmaninoff, here is the St. Petersburg Philharmonic Orchestra.

Yuri Tamirkanov conducted the St. Petersburg Philharmonic Orchestra with vocalese by Sergei Rachmaninoff. In the 1950s, when English composer Ray Vaughan Williams died, this piece of music was played at his funeral. His funeral was at Westminster Abbey. From the silence of the Abbey came the first notes of this piece, and those notes were as if Vaughan Williams himself had spoke. This is a tune that he loved all his life. It's music that was born from the same soil as he in England. And this piece was the perfect way to create a mood of remembrance for someone so loved.

In 16th century England, that would have traditionally have been performed as a Christmas carol. Five variants of Dives and Lazarus, a musical depiction of the New Testament story of the rich man and the beggar. It's by Rayfon Williams. We heard the Bournemouth Sinfonietta with conductor Richard Stute.

The London Mozart players and conductor Matthias Baumert will play music here by Antonio Rossetti, a symphony in D major.

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a symphony by Antonio Rossetti. Matthias Baumert conducted the London Mozart Players. Opera music by Verdi, coming up in just a minute.

To conquer the French audience was the goal of every Italian opera composer who wanted international fame. In the late 1800s, if you could make it in Paris, you could make it anywhere. And this music was Verdi's token of arrival. When he signed a contract with a Paris opera house, they wanted a new work, and Verdi came up with Sicilian Vespers. Here's the movement Autumn, performed by the Slovak Radio Symphony Orchestra.

0: Autumn from Sicilian Vespers by Giuseppe Verdi, performed by the Slovak Radio Symphony Orchestra. I'm Jalene Kahn. It's always great to listen with you. Thanks for being here and have a great Wednesday.
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You're listening to WRR 101. I'm Kurt Ranji. A happy good Wednesday morning to you. On Morning Classical today, Stravinsky's Petrushka later on, and Aristo Sham is going to play Scarbo from Gaspard de la Nuit, one of the toughest piano pieces ever written. Van Cliburn plays Clair de Lune. 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

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The Laudate Dominum of Mozart, coming up in 12 minutes. A beautiful rendition of it. Here is Siegfried heading down the Rhine as an orchestra beautifully paints the river's flow. Dawn and Siegfried's Rhine Journey from Götterdämmerung by Wagner.

Dawn and Siegfried's Rhine Journey. Music from The Last Opera of the Ring of the Nibelungs. Music by Richard Wagner and the New York Philharmonic. Conducted by Zubin Mehta there on member-supported WRR 101. There's more Wagner coming up at about 8:45 this morning. The Tannhäuser Overture. Keep it here for that. Haydn's Trumpet Concerto is going to be played by Wynton Marsalis just 4 minutes away after soprano Danielle Denisa sings you one of Mozart's loveliest melodies. This is Laudate Dominum.

0: Danielle Denisa was your soprano, singing Laudate Dominum by Mozart. The Orchestra of the Age of Enlightenment also performed. Sir Charles McCarris conducting. 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

0: four great players. Violinist Sigisfold Kaikin, Baroque violinist Lucy Van Dale, Robert Conan playing the harpsichord, and Wieland Kaikin playing the viola da gamba. That was La Steinkerk, a trio sonata evoking a famous battle. Francois Couperin wrote that music. 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Gimmick free since 83. A couple of minutes from now, we'll hear from guitarist Elliot Fisk.
1: This is the Composer's Datebook for June 24th. I'm John Burge. In wartime London, on today's date in 1943, the Fifth Symphony of Ralph Vaughan Williams premiered at a Proms concert. The composer himself conducted the London Philharmonic. Queen's Hall, the traditional home of the annual summertime Proms concerts, had been destroyed by German bombers 2 years earlier. The Proms concerts had moved into a new and larger venue, the Royal Albert Hall, where the series continues to this day. For the 1943 season, Proms concerts started earlier than usual so that concert goers could get home before the nightly air raids. To wartime troubled London, the serene musical world of the Vaughan Williams Fifth must have seemed a real blessing. It's not a wartime symphony in the conventional sense, full of defiance and bluster, but rather an evocation and affirmation of England's musical past, blending hints of 16th century hymn tunes and modal folk melodies into symphonic form.

some time, Vaughan Williams had been at work on an opera based on the Pilgrim's Progress, a 17th century allegorical tale by the Puritan writer John Bunyan. And the tunes and motives from his projected opera ended up in the symphony. Composer's Datebook is produced by APM, American Public Media, in conjunction with the American Composers Forum, reminding you that all music was once new.

You've been listening to guitarist Elliot Fisk playing that sonata in C major by Domenico Scarlatti this morning. And a good morning to you. Dvorak's very cheerful Carnival Overture is up for you in about 4 minutes. We'll head back to the classical era with Domenico Cimarosa's music now. This is the concluding rondo from his Concerto for Two Flutes. James Galway will be one of the flutists, and his wife at the time, Jean Galway, will be the second one.

James Galway and Gene Galway, playing the two flute parts in the Concerto for Two Flutes in G, the concluding rondo from that work by Domenico Cimarosa from Italy. It's classical for everyone. WRR FM and HD1, Dallas, Fort Worth. 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It's called the Classical Connection Newsletter, and you can go to WRR101.org and click on the About tab to get it coming your way. Dvorak wrote this. The Cleveland Orchestra plays it. George Sell conducting the Carnival Overture.

Dvorak's Carnival Overture featured George Sell conducting the Cleveland Orchestra today, a piece that will be performed by the Fort Worth Symphony Orchestra coming up this next season in November. 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The English String Orchestra is conducted by William Boughton now in the String Symphony No. 12 by the young Felix Mendelssohn.

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That was the English String Orchestra playing his String Symphony No. 12. 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Gimmick-free since 83. We're going to hear the sound of an old pipe organ in the Grauhof Monastery in Germany. Friedhelm Flamme is the organist playing some music by the man who is probably J.S. Bach's favorite composer, Dietrich Buxtehude, a preludium in C.

Powerful sound on that organ from the 1700s in Germany, and some old German music by Dietrich Buxtehude, his Preludium in C, here on WRR 101. I'm Kurt Ranji. In a couple of minutes, Stravinsky's amazing ballet, Petrushka, and one of its finest recorded performances led by Pierre Boulez. Right now, it's Blaze Away, one of the most famous marches of American bandmaster Abraham Holtzman. In fact, I think this one definitely is his most famous. A screamer march. This is a fast one, a showpiece for virtuoso bands. We're actually going to hear a very fun group to play it. André Rieu and his Johann Strauss Orchestra accentuating the winds in Blaze Away.

Lots of high energy flair in that performance of Blaze Away by Abraham Holtzman. Andre Rieu and the Johann Strauss Orchestra played it for you as your March of the Day today. Matt Rogers is your host for the evening concert and the dinner concert tonight. Some music from West Side Story will be on his show. Arutyunian's Trumpet Concerto. There will be Tchaikovsky's Seasons and Belleflex Hunter's Moon, among other things. Matt Rogers from 7 to midnight. 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It's music now about a little puppet, not just any puppet, one with bitter resentment, unrequited love, and a lot of problems. It's enough to inspire a whole ballet, and we're going to hear Stravinsky's Petrushka today, played by the New York Philharmonic and the brilliant Pierre Boulez, putting a fine point on this music.

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You're listening to Morning Classical, and I am Kurt Ranji. I've got a look at your WRR 101 arts calendar now. The Turtle Creek Chorale closes out Pride Month with a concert celebrating pride within all of us. The show shines a spotlight on the music and creativity of Texas and features pieces by Willie Nelson, Casey Musgraves, and Beyonce. Broadway Baptist Church in Fort Worth hosts Pride as Big as Texas on Friday. For more on this and all the week's arts and culture event highlights, visit WRR 101 FM on Instagram. 5 minutes from now, your relaxing piece, The Road Rage Remedy. Stay tuned. I have some music now by Mel Bonice. Now, you might hear that name Mel, and you might miss the fact that this is actually a woman composer who lived until 1937 in France. She did publish her music under a gender-neutral name. The opportunities were limited for women artists, even in France at the time. The Barcarolle in E-flat by Bonice is performed for you from a new album called In Plain Sight, just released at the end of May, featuring pianist Joanna Kasparek.

A new recording of music by the composer Mel Bonice. We heard her Barcarolle in E-flat major from the new album called In Plain Sight. That's pianist Joanna Kasparek. 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Tickets at undermain.org. Have some music by the 20th century composer John Taverner from England now. This is a very serene choral work, very consoling. It reflects on resurrection and transcendence, and it's called Song for Athene. This is the choir of Westminster Abbey performing today's Road Rage Remedy. Relax and enjoy.

on WRR 101. That's called Song for Athene. John Taverner, the composer, the choir of Westminster Abbey, performed that under the direction of James O'Donnell. We're broadcasting from Fair Park in Dallas, Texas. A good morning to you. I'm Kurt Ranji with you. It'll be a good afternoon when Emilio Alvarez shows up at 3 o'clock and brings you Ginastera's Harp Concerto. Also, Elgar for your Road Rage Remedy at 5:20. Opera Aria Countdown is up to number 5 today. Figure it out with Emilio at 5:30. And he'll even have Beethoven's Ninth Symphony. Emilio with you 3 to 7 today. Coming up in 7 minutes on my show, Marcello's famous oboe concerto. This is music by William Boyce, his Symphony No. 5.

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0: Wagner's Tannhäuser Overture is coming up 11 minutes from now. This is John Anderson, oboe player, with the Oboe Concerto in D minor by Alessandro Marcello.

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Alessandro Marcello was the composer of that piece. Not one of the most famous composers of the Baroque era, really, but Bach loved his music. In fact, transcribed that piece for other instruments. Oboe's John Anderson played the oboe concerto of Marcello today with the Philharmonia Orchestra, conducted by Simon Wright. 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Today is the 24th of June. I hope it's a wonderful day for you so far. This is inspiring music by Wagner, such a grand sound. So the overture from Tannhäuser, the Berlin Philharmonic, who's played this a billion times, is conducted by Claudio Abbado.

Wagner's Overture to Tannhäuser, the Berlin Philharmonic, conducted by Claudio Abbado. I characterized it as inspiring before we played the piece, and in fact, it inspired WRR listeners to make it number 95 on our 2025 WRR 101 Classical Countdown. A good morning to you. It is WRR FM and HD1, Dallas-Fort Worth, your place to celebrate America's 250th birthday. The next few days, we're going to be ramping up the patriotic stuff, getting ready for July 4th, which is going to be an amazing musical extravaganza, including a concert by the Dallas Winds at 8 o'clock on the 4th of July. I have a show, or a continuing feature, I should call it, starting on July 1st, every weekday morning at 1 o'clock. We're going to hear a symphony by an American composer. There's lots of great symphonies. You know, we know Beethoven's, we know Mozart's, we know Haydn's, but many American composers have written amazing symphonies. You'll hear one of them every weekday at 9 o'clock during July. Brazilian Impressions by Respighi, amazingly colorful music, a couple of minutes away after Polly Maynard, guitarist, plays us this Dança Guarani, music by Barrios.

Music from Paraguay. The composer Barrios performed that with guitarist Pauly Maynard. It's called Danza Guarani here on WRR 101, where support comes from the African American Museum in Fair Park, presenting Mandela, the official exhibition, on view June 13th through November 1st, exploring the life and legacy of Nelson Mandela through artifacts, photographs, and historical content. No tickets required, and information is available at aamdallas.org. This is music from just under 100 years ago. It was written in 1928. The Italian composer wrote it, Respighi, who you know for his Pines of Rome or his Fountains of Rome, probably. But this is all music about Brazil. In fact, it was inspired by a tour he personally made of Brazil. It evokes those landscapes, the tropical atmosphere, some urban scenes. There's three movements to this: Tropical Night, Butantan, and Song and Dance. The Brazilian impressions of Respighi are played by the Cincinnati Symphony Orchestra. Jesus Lopez Cobos conducts.

The composer of the Pines of Rome wrote that. The Brazilian Impressions was what we heard today. Cincinnati Symphony Orchestra playing. Jesus Lopez Cobos was on the podium. 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Gimmick-free since 83. Is it too early for sweets? I don't know. This is called Vienna Bonbons. It's one of the waltzes of Johann Strauss II.

Vienna Bonbons by Johann Strauss. The Vienna Volksoper Orchestra performed it. The conductor was Carl Mikulski today on Classical for Everyone, WRR 101. On Amy's show today, starting at 10 o'clock, Gil Shaham is going to play Tchaikovsky's Melancholy Serenade. Also, the Mimir Festival will be featured on our Focus on the Arts at noon. Shostakovich's String Quartet No. 3 is on the show, a stunning virtuoso euphonium arrangement, and Christian Zacharias is going to play the Emperor Concerto of Beethoven. That's all with Amy today. I have Samuel Coleridge Taylor saluting a Haitian freedom fighter in 8 minutes now. This is music that was recorded at the Clyburn competition in 2025. It's the gold medalist of the competition, Aristo Cham, playing the last movement, Scarbo, from Gaspard de la Nuit by Maurice Ravel.

Ravel's music from Gaspar de la Nuit, the concluding movement, Scarbo, one of the toughest pieces in the world to play. As you heard, a live performance from the preliminary round of the 2025 Cliburn competition. Aristo Sham played that piano there, and he won that competition. All the gold went to him. Support for WRR comes from the city of Dallas with a reminder that vaping is prohibited anywhere smoking is already banned, including indoor spaces within 15 feet of entrances and park property. Business owners, operators, and the public can find compliance details at greendallas.net. 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Now extended through July 12th, tickets at KimballArt.org. I'm Kurt Ranji. Thanks for joining me on this 24th day of June. Amy Bishop's coming up in about 17 minutes here. Tomorrow, I'm going to have David Russell playing some Copperan in the 6 o'clock hour. I've got Fanfare for the Common Man, Long Long playing a pop tune, and I've got a harp concerto by Taya Fair, among other things. That's me, 6 o'clock to 10 o'clock on Morning Classical tomorrow. This is music about Toussaint Louverture. He was a leader of the Haitian Revolution back in the late 1700s, a formerly enslaved man who became a brilliant general and statesman and helped end slavery in parts of Haiti, laid the groundwork for the first Black Republic, though he was imprisoned by Napoleon for his efforts and died in prison. This is Toussaint Louverture, the name of the piece, by Samuel Coleridge Taylor. The National Philharmonic at Strathmore plays it. Michael Repper conducting.

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That's music by Samuel Coleridge Taylor here on WRR 101 and his Toussaint Overture, the National Philharmonic at Strathmore, conducted by Michael Repper. And good morning. This is WRR FM and HD1 Dallas Fort Worth, all classical all the time. I'm Amy Bishop. Mozart's Clarinet Quintet is coming up in about 8 minutes. First, though, the piece that Peter Tchaikovsky wrote that was his first piece for violin and orchestra. We'll hear violinist Gil Shaham and the Orpheus Chamber Orchestra with the Melancholy Serenade in B minor.

Violinist Gil Shaham and the Orpheus Chamber Orchestra with the Melancholy Serenade in B minor by Peter Tchaikovsky on WRR. 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Gimmick-free since 83. Well, so many famous pieces by composers were written because they had one particular soloist in mind. For example, the Melancholy Serenade we just heard was written specifically for a prominent Hungarian violinist by the name of Leopold Auer. And this clarinet quintet by Mozart was written for a famous clarinetist of his time by the name of Anton Stadler. We'll hear the members of the Hagen Quartet with clarinetist Edward Brunner in this case. It's the Clarinet Quintet in A Major by Mozart on WRR.

0: clarinetist Edward Brunner and the Hagen Quartet with that clarinet quintet in A major by Wolfgang Amadeus Mozart on WRR. Gustav Holst's music is straight ahead this morning, and support for WRR comes from listeners and from the Dallas Winds, presenting a Star-Spangled Spectacular, a musical celebration of America's 250th birthday at the Meyerson Symphony Center, Saturday, July 4th at 1 p.m. Tickets at dallaswinds.org. 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

the BBC National Orchestra of Wales, led by Richard Hickox. That was some ballet music coming from an opera by Gustav Holst called The Perfect Fool, heard here on WRR 101. 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Some early 20th century music by Claude Debussy. Now, this was originally written for piano. It's called Pour le Piano, or For the Piano, but we'll hear it performed by the Ulster Orchestra. This is the second movement, the Sarah Band, and the composer noted on the score that it should be performed with a slow and solemn elegance that should be rather like an old portrait in the Louvre. Here's Jean-Pascal Tortelier conducting Debussy's music on WRR.

The Ulster Orchestra performing under the direction of Jean-Pascal Tortelier, music that Claude Debussy had originally written for piano. That's why it's called Pour le Piano. We heard the second movement, Saraband, on WRR, FM, and HD1, Dallas, Fort Worth, all classical all the time. Happy Wednesday to you. Thank you so much for tuning in this morning. I'm Amy Bishop with something by Beethoven for piano and orchestra coming up in just a couple of minutes.

The Capricornus Consort of Basel with Dearest Jesus, We Are Here, the chorale prelude by Johann Sebastian Bach on WRR. 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When Beethoven was still the new kid in town in Vienna, he wanted to establish himself in town and build a reputation not just as a phenomenal piano virtuoso, but also as a phenomenal composer. So he wrote something where he could show off both of those talents. And this was the result, his Piano Concerto No. 2. Christian Zacharias is our pianist, and this is the Dresden State Orchestra, led by Hans Funk. Beethoven for your Wednesday with WRR.

He was the silver medalist at the 1973 Clyburn competition. Christian Zacharias, a soloist in the Piano Concerto No. 2 by Beethoven. Hans Funk led the Dresden State Orchestra on WRR. 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Ben Abbott believes citizens together can build a city where family can thrive. Hungarian composer Franz Liszt based this music on a poem by the French poet Alphonse de Lamartine titled Les Préludes, or The Beginnings. The poem's described as a deeply philosophical meditation on human existence, love, destiny, and the inevitability of death. This is Franz Liszt's musical rendering of that poem that he also titled Les Préludes. Conducted here by Zoltán Rozsnai and performed by Philharmonia Hungarica.

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The symphonic poem by Franz Liszt that he titled Les Préludes, or The Beginnings, named for a poem of the same name by French poet Alphonse de Lamartine, Zoltán Rozsnai conducted the Philharmonia Hungarica. Part of your Wednesday soundtrack with WRR 101. 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Burrito Bella's, a Mexican-Italian love affair. This is one of the early compositions by Giacomo Puccini, who today is so often associated with operas. Well, he wrote this piece a couple of years before he wrote his first opera. He was 23 years old and still a student at the conservatory. This is his Preludio Sinfonico.

0: Riccardo Muti conducting the La Scala Philharmonic Orchestra in Giacomo Puccini's Preludio Sinfonico on WRR, FM, and HD1, Dallas-Fort Worth, Classical Music and the Arts for North Texas. Amy Bishop with you on this Wednesday, and it's the time of year when many local arts groups are on break for summer, but the Mimir Chamber Music Festival in Fort Worth has been a summer staple for classical music fans for nearly 30 years. This year, they are including a world premiere to commemorate America's 250th birthday. I recently chatted with Kurt Thompson, the executive director of Mimir, to get the details.
1: It's a lot of hard work, I can tell you that, but it's also the relationships that we've built with our audience and with our supporters and with each other.
0: That is Kurt Thompson, executive director of the Mimir Chamber Music Festival, and for nearly 30 summers, he has brought top-notch musical talent to Fort Worth for a series of classical music concerts and masterclasses. This year, the festival runs June 29th through July 10th at the Kimball Art Museum. Kurt co-founded Mimir with his classmate Johann Frest in 1998 while he was still a violin professor at Texas Christian University. The original intent was to name the festival after the Norse god of music, which wasn't as easy as they'd expected.
1: But there wasn't one, and it wasn't one of arts or anything having to do with the arts. So Mimir was the god of wisdom who drank from the river of truth.
0: Though classical music enthusiasts often describe chamber music as being music in its truest form, an intimate group of anywhere between 2 and 8 musicians giving a performance that feels more like a musical conversation among friends. Kurt says he sometimes calls it classical music's equivalent to jazz.
1: You're responding, and you know generally the direction things are going. Obviously, you know the notes, but things can take their own form in the moment. And I think the audience catches on to that and the spontaneity of it and the intimacy of it.
0: It's worth noting that the level of musicianship among these instrumentalists is exceptionally high. Several are longtime friends who have been playing together since the first Mimir Festival. But there is something happening this year that they have never done before. A newly commissioned work for narrator and string quartet. It's a composition by Kian Ravai, a Los Angeles native born to Iranian immigrants in 1999.
1: This is a piece called A Free People. The commission was to commemorate the 250th signing of the Declaration. It takes its text from the Declaration, and it's a co-commission with James Ennis, who I had the privilege of working through this process with.
0: The world premiere of A Free People takes place at the July 3rd concert. The Mimir Festival is also a launch pad for the next generation of chamber musicians. Through the years, the festival has mentored about 500 young emerging artists who are on the brink of their professional careers.
1: And the reason we do it is somebody did it for us. We're really giving back to the next generation and hoping that they'll carry forward a chamber music festival for 30 years. You would not call them student groups. These are groups that are early in their professional careers that have won national and international competitions, and we're very proud to present them and to work with them and to guide them as they prepare, in some cases, for other competitions that are coming up later in the year.
0: This year's featured emerging artists are Trio Eris from the USA, the Kite Quartet from Australia, and the Kong Quartet from Hong Kong. In the larger context, festivals like this serve as an annual reminder that, yes, much of the music that's performed is the classical rep that was written a couple hundred years ago by the greats like Beethoven, Haydn, and Mendelssohn, but it's also a genre that continues to evolve and thrive with new works, in a tradition being kept alive by both seasoned professionals and emerging artists. Again, Kurt Thompson.
1: At its heart, what we all recognize is that it's very special because we all become one. A room of 300 people becomes essentially one, which is something you won't find in many circumstances.
0: You can watch my full interview with Kurt Thompson right now. 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And more information about the Mimir Chamber Music Festival is at mimirfestival.org. And Mimir is spelled M-I-M-I-R. I'm Amy Bishop. 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

That is the Lafayette String Quartet with the opening movement from Dmitri Shostakovich's String Quartet No. 3 in F major on WRR 101. Shostakovich's first string quartet is one of the pieces on the program this year for the Mamir Chamber Music Festival. I think that's in their July 9th concert. You can see the full lineup at mamirfestival.org. And you can watch my interview with Kurt Thompson right now. It's at wrr101.org. 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This next showpiece by Pablo de Sarasate is usually heard in its very fiery, virtuosic violin version, but I have heard it arranged for numerous other instruments along the way. But I never would have expected this arrangement of Zigeunerweisen for euphonium and winds.

0: It's usually heard in a virtuosic violin version, but that was a version of Zigeunerweisen, or Gypsy Airs, arranged for euphonium and winds. Featuring David Childs playing the euphonium. He's the distinguished research professor of euphonium at the University of North Texas. His uncle, Nicholas Childs, was conducting the Black Dyke Band in that recording on WRR 101 and At Work with Amy. Chopin still to come for you this morning. That's up shortly, and we're about 10 minutes away from hearing Brahms's Symphony No. 1 in its entirety. 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
0: Thanks so much for making WRR your workday companion on this Wednesday. I'm Amy Bishop. With the Russian State Orchestra, Yevgeny Svetlanov conducting this Alexander Glazunov orchestration of the Tarantella in A flat major by Chopin.

That's a polka called Fireproof, written by Josef Strauss and performed by the London Symphony with John Georgiadis conducting on WRR. 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It must have been sort of a blessing and a curse for Johannes Brahms to have constantly been compared to his predecessor, Ludwig van Beethoven. On one hand, how flattering must that have been? On the other hand, how intimidating must that have been? It's one of the reasons it took him a couple of decades to finish writing his first symphony, because everyone was expecting it to be sort of like a next chapter of Beethoven's greatness. So lots of pressure there. When it did finally receive its premiere, for the most part, it was very enthusiastically received by audiences. We're going to hear the work in its entirety. The Symphony No. 1 by Brahms, performed by the Cleveland Orchestra, led by George Zell on WRR.

The Symphony No. 1 by Johannes Brahms here on WRR, FM, and HD1, Dallas-Fort Worth. That was the Cleveland Orchestra performing, led by George Zell. And thank you so much for joining me on this Wednesday afternoon for At Work with Amy. I'm Amy Bishop. 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

Harpist Ellen Sayerstedt Bodker with the Gymnopédie No. 1 by Eric Satie on WRR. Chamber music by way of a string quartet by Franz Joseph Haydn's coming up shortly. First, here's pianist Andrew Litton playing Gershwin.

pianist Andrew Litton as soloist and conductor of the Royal Philharmonic in Swonderful by George Gershwin on WRR. 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Gimmick-free since 83. Franz Josef Haydn wrote a set of six string quartets that were all dedicated to King Frederick William II of Prussia. That's why the set collectively is known as his Prussian string quartets. This is the second one in that set, though technically it's his string quartet number 37 in C major, played here by the members of the Kodály Quartet. It's Haydn on WRR.

The Kodaly Quartet with the string quartet number 37 coming from the set known as the Prussian Quartets that were all dedicated to King Frederick William II of Prussia. Music by Franz Josef Haydn, heard here on WRR 101. 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Here's an overture on three Greek themes coming from Alexander Glazunov on WRR.

The overture on three Greek themes, written by Alexander Glazunov and played by the USSR Symphony Orchestra under the direction of Yevgeny Svetlanov on WRR FM and HD1, Dallas-Fort Worth, Classical Music and the Arts for North Texas. 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The show shines a spotlight on the music and creativity of Texas and features works by Willie Nelson, Casey Musgraves, and Beyonce. 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For more on this and all this week's arts and culture event highlights, visit WRR 101 FM on Instagram. Heading to Spain with Isaac Albéniz in just a few minutes. First, though, it's a fantasia for soprano sax by Heitor Villa-Lobos, with Teodor Corquezos playing the soprano sax on WRR.

A fantasia for soprano saxophone written by Heitor Villa-Lobos and featuring Teodor Korkezos playing the soprano sax and Martin Brabin conducting the Philharmonia Orchestra. 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Ben Abbott believes citizens together can build a city where family can thrive. And this is guitarist Goran Zulcher playing music by Isaac Albéniz called Granada.

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It's called The Valley of the Bells, coming from a larger work known as Mirrors by Maurice Ravel, conducted by Sir Salmon Rattle and played by the City of Birmingham Symphony Orchestra on WRR. 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Cheers to savings. I'm Amy Bishop, handing it over to Emilio Alvarez for the home stretch, and we'll spend the remainder of 2 o'clock listening to Beethoven's Emperor Piano Concerto. It's his 5th and final piano concerto. Christian Zacharias playing piano with the Dresden State Orchestra, led by Hans Funk, on WRR. Enjoy your afternoon. I'll see you tomorrow morning at 10.

Christian Zacharias joining the Dresden State Orchestra, Hans Funk conducting Beethoven's Emperor Concerto. That sound means we've made it to the home stretch with Emilio Alvarez on your classical, member-supported WRR Dallas, Fort Worth. Hello and a wonderful Wednesday to you. Thanks for tuning in to the home stretch today. We've got a great program ahead. We'll hear Beethoven's Ninth Symphony, the Choral Symphony, on the way in our Wednesday afternoon. We'll also continue our opera aria countdown. A bit of Gershwin on the way right at 5:30 as voted by you, the listener. And we're also going to hear a Road Rage Remedy from Sir Edward Elgar. Harp music coming up pretty soon. We'll hear Alberto Ginastera's Harp Concerto, but we'll begin here in Russia. The music of Tchaikovsky, his Slavic March, performed by the Berlin Philharmonic, led by Claudio Abbado.

Tchaikovsky's Slavic March begins the home stretch today. We hear Claudio Abbado conducting the Berlin Philharmonic. 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We'll keep the energy up on this wonderful Wednesday afternoon with a colorful journey to Bogota, Colombia. We'll hear from composer Alejandro Tobar, borrowing a theme from another Colombian composer, Lucho Bermudez, a famous theme titled Calami. We'll hear Alejandro Tobar's interpretation of Calami, performed by the Norwegian Radio Orchestra, led by Miguel Harth Bedoya.

The sounds of Bogota, Colombia. We heard Alejandro Tovar's Calamari, performed by the Norwegian Radio Orchestra, led by Miguel Harth Bedoya. An L suite for a military band, the first in a set of two, written by Gustav Holst. The first in 1909, the latter in 1911. We'll hear the first suite for military band in E-flat major, played by Dallas Winds on WRR.

friends at the Dallas Winds playing the suite number one for military band in E-flat major by Gustav Holst. 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We'll hear some Bach as we continue the home stretch with the Fantasy and Fugue in G minor, known as the Great Fantasy and Fugue, played by the BBC Symphony Orchestra, led by Leonard Slatkin.

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Leonard Slotkin and the BBC Symphony Orchestra with the Fantasy and Fugue in G Minor BWV 542 by Johann Sebastian Bach. And it looks like it's time for us to see what's going on in our local area today. Here is our WRR 101 arts calendar for our Wednesday. The Turtle Creek Chorale closes out Pride Month with a concert celebrating pride within all of us. The show shines a spotlight on the music and creativity of Texas and features works by Willie Nelson, Casey Musgraves, and Beyonce. Broadway Baptist Church in Fort Worth hosts Pride as Big as Texas on Friday. 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Ben Abbott believes citizens together can build a city where family can thrive. We'll wrap up this hour with a bit more Baroque music. Handel's Concerto Grosso, Opus 6, No. 7 in the key of B-flat, performed by the Orpheus Chamber Orchestra.

Handel's Concerto Grosso, Opus 6, Number 7, in the key of B-flat, performed by the Orpheus Chamber Orchestra. You're listening to WRR-FM and HD1 Dallas-Fort Worth. I'm your host, Emilio Alvarez, with you until 7 o'clock today, and wishing you a wonderful Wednesday. We'll continue next with music by young Hector Berlioz, one of his first orchestral works, his overture to Waverly, inspired by the Sir Walter Scott's 1814 novel. This overture, written in 1827, Hector Berlioz's Waverly Overture, played by the Capitol Toulouse Orchestra.

Waverly Overture by Hector Berlioz, played by the Capital of Toulouse Orchestra. 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We'll head back to South America now and hear from the Argentine composer Alberto Ginastera, a concerto for harp and orchestra played by Yolanda Condonassis, joining the Oberlin Orchestra.

0: The Oberlin Orchestra featuring harpist Yolanda Condonassis with the Harp Concerto by Alberto Ginastera. 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

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I've had three different friends get married or engaged in the last, I'd say, 6 weeks or something like that. My friends all know that I'm not a particular fan of weddings, not because I'm against romance, I love love, but because as a gigging wedding musician, I probably played Pachelbel's Canon in D more times than as healthy as a human being, especially as a cellist, just playing the bass line over and over. But I'm recovering. We're going to hear a Pachelbel favorite to wrap up this hour, proceeding us to 5 o'clock, the Canon in D major, played by the Neubach Collegium Musicum Leipzig.

Pachelbel's Canon in D major, played by the Neubach Collegium Musicum Leipzig. 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I'm your host, Emilio Alvarez. Coming up in this hour, Beethoven's Choral Symphony. We'll also continue our opera aria countdown with a selection from George Gershwin, a Road Rage Remedy coming right around 5:20. And now from Pachelbel in D to Haydn in C, the Symphony No. 50 in C major by Joseph Haydn, played by the Haydn Sinfonietta of Vienna.

The Symphony No. 50 in C Major by Joseph Haydn, played by the Haydn Sinfonietta of Vienna. And it looks like we're due for our Road Rage Remedy and for our Dose of Bliss on this wonderful Wednesday afternoon. We'll hear amorous music from Sir Edward Elgar, his Salute d'Amour, Love's Greeting, performed by the English Symphony Orchestra, led by William Boulton.

Elgar's Salute d'Amour, performed by William Boulton and the English Symphony Orchestra, and that was our Road Rage Remedy this afternoon. Thanks for tuning in to the home stretch. 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Business owners, operators, and the public can find compliance details at greendallas.net. We have a couple of selections from George Gershwin as we continue in just a bit with our opera aria countdown. And now a solo performance and a recent one from Jean-Yves Thibaudet, who's one of our featured soloists for Pride Month. And this Pride Month selection is made possible by Resource Center, a recognized healthcare provider for the LGBTQIA plus community, offering comprehensive services, including primary healthcare, HIV services, and a new on-site pharmacy. 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Here he is, Jean-Yves Thibaudet, performing a medley of Gershwin favorites, I Got Rhythm, The Man I Love, and a little bit of Rhapsody in Blue, too.

Jean-Yves Thibaudet at the piano, having fun with Gershwin this afternoon. I Got Rhythm, The Man I Love, and a little bit of Rhapsody in Blue, too. And that was a bit of a Gershwin appetizer as we get into our main course this afternoon. We continue our opera aria countdown for 2026. We are down to our number 5 selection in the countdown, as voted by you, the listener, and a Gershwin favorite. One that speaks for itself, from Porgy and Bess. We'll hear Summertime, performed by Kathleen Battle, joining the orchestra of St. Luke's.

You voted during the opera aria countdown, and here we are with our number five selection. We are coming to the end of the countdown and getting to the really, really great stuff. And there, Kathleen Battle with an interpretation of Gershwin's Summertime that is closer to the original as intended for the stage performance rather than a cover of a cover or mimicking something popularized by another voice. Kathleen Battle doing an amazing job with the original. What a voice. Kathleen Battle, the Orchestra of St. Luke's, Andre Previn conducting Gershwin's Summertime, our number five selection in the 2026 Opera Aria Countdown. We'll continue tomorrow right at 5:30 with our number four selection. It comes from Georges Bizet's Carmen. I think you know what it is. Tune in anyway. You're going to love it. 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On stage, June 11th through the 28th, tickets at undermain.org. 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Appropriately, we'll hear some more voices coming up in this next piece. It's Beethoven's Symphony No. 9 in D minor, his final symphony, his choral symphony. Lauren Mazel here conducting this performance with the Cleveland Orchestra and the Cleveland Orchestra Chorus on WRR.

Beethoven's masterwork, the Choral Symphony, the Symphony No. 9 in D minor, performed by the Cleveland Orchestra and Chorus, led by Lauren Mazel. 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Gimmick-free since 83. You're listening to The Homestretch on WRR, and I'm your host, Emilio Alvarez, for just a few more selections before Matt Rogers takes over with the dinner concert at 7 o'clock. Lauren Mazel will return with Andrea Bocelli with some music by Rossini in this hour. We'll hear Mozart on the way, too, but now Sharon Isbin playing a Spanish guitar favorite, Asturias by Isaac Albéniz.

0: Asturias by Isaac Albéniz. We heard guitarist Sharon Isbin performing.
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We have time for just one more piece to take us up to 7 o'clock, and that's when Matt Rogers will take over with the dinner concert, and I'll join you again tomorrow afternoon at 3 p.m. I've been your host, Emilio Alvarez, and this has been The Home Stretch. We'll wrap up our program today with La Danza, Rossini favorite, the voice of Andrea Bocelli taking us into the night with the London Symphony Orchestra, Lauren Mazel conducting. I want to thank you for tuning in. Have a wonderful rest of your Wednesday.

That's La Danza, or The Dance, by Gioachino Rossini. Lauren Mazel played the violin there. That was Andrea Bocelli, the tenor. And we heard the London Symphony Orchestra here on WRR-FM and HD1 Dallas-Fort Worth, classical music and the arts for North Texas. And welcome to the dinner concert.